0: Yeah.
1: Take off the foo foo. Take off the cloud chase. Take off the Wi-Fi. Take off the money phone. Take off the car loan. Take off the flex and the white loss. Take off the weird ass jewelry. I'ma take 10 steps, then I'm taking off top off. Take off some fabricated streams and the microwave memes. It's a real world outside. Take off your idols. Take off the runway. Take off the Cairo. Take off the Sandro pay. 5 day stay. Take off for the meal. Hell if I knew. Take off the far flag. Take off perception. Take off the cop with the iPad. Take off the allure. Take off the unsure. Take off decisions I lack. Take off the fake deep. Take off the fake woke. Take off the I'm broke. I care. Take off the gossip. Take off the new logic. That if I'm rich, I'm real. Take off the should know. Take off the doge. Take off the broken bag.

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2: 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Mine on the richest, heart in the trenches. You can't throw dirt on the underground, we thrive in it. Ghana boy stocks on the rise, Charlie, this flex, no, they ready. See, we went on the ride, nobody wait, we the ones who started with it. 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
0: Bitch,

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0: 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If you feel you have reached this recording in error, please check the number and try your call again.
1: Wanna fuck your buddy.
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Fucking idiot, by aligning yourself with the likes of Peterson, Elon and Trump, you empower the mentality that women serve a purpose and that's to be controlled and fucked.

Hop a lot of pain pill. About to put rims on my skateboard wheel. Yeah. Beat that pussy up like, yeah.